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1: It's like Christmas, birthdays, all the good things all wrapped up into one present. I love it.
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1: 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We're gonna put that boom back into the old boom box. Turn the dial way up to 10, then we'll turn it up again.

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And you think to yourself, I could use some of that. Don't waste your time. 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

Lainey Wilson and Watermelon Moonshine. It's about 6:45 on your Monday morning. Did you have fun at Country Thunder, Saskatchewan? Of course you did, right? We want to see your photos from Country Thunder, Saskatchewan. You can always text them to us, 306-694-107 on the Lions Creek Country Connection. Love seeing Cameron Wickham out there. Here's Kingdom of Fear on Country 100. I'll show you.

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Of course, he's going to be here with the Rec Laws November 9th at Temple Garden Center. Still plenty of tickets if you want to get them. 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Max McNown, fantastic at Country Thunder over the weekend. Here he is, Better Me For You. It's your More Music Hour brought to you by DDK Pets.

Owen Wrigley. It's Moonshines. This is Country 100. Big shout out to former Saskatoon Berries outfielder Carter Beck. He was selected 26th overall by the Atlanta Braves in the first round of the 2026 Major League Baseball draft, becoming the highest drafted player in Saskatchewan history. He's, of course, from Carnduff, Saskatchewan. 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

Requested by Shannon on the Lions Creek Country Connection, 306-694-107. We are officially all booked up for this lunch hour. Thanks to you for sending in your requests. This next one coming from Tucker. It's Alan Jackson, Living on Love on Country 100 with the biggest stars and the best country music.

There ain't no cops. Did a lot of donuts in parking lots. Too young to know when to stop, but we never got caught. No. If your parents went away for the weekend, party at your place with time they leaving. Keep them separated, blowing off the speakers. 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
1: I was all but 22, I think, at the time. I'd been out on the road, lonely at night, and it'd been a while.

ever see a man in a cowboy hat and you think to yourself, I could use some of that, don't waste your time, just give him this here line.